take a look at your phone. We have a problem out here. I don't know if it's due from the heat, but one of the panels is completely sunken, and the other one is raised above it, and then the center roadway is also leaking and lifting. There's subsurface failure.

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0: Fire Federal Jurisdiction number 8. 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
1: 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Did you let Ramp Tether know?
0: Yes, I went direct on dispatch frequency.

0: 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We don't want cones at the south side so no one inadvertently goes in there.
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0: Echo 50.
1: 13 units headed to the dip. Passenger apparently has left Vino Volo and is headed towards the direction 81. Unknown description yet.

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1: Negative. They started heading to further Bravo gates. They stated Bravo 81. We're assuming they mean around Bravo 79 or the back half.

0: for getting Delta 41. Look at the story, that'd be awesome. Thank you.
1: Wallet that was found by a taxi driver.

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1: 31, go ahead.
0: Transit, they don't have any units to send. It's me whisking out wearing a sun hat and dark clothing.
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0: I copy.

0: Copy, it's in recess. Copy 12, we have another call at the Alpha 23 for found phone. It's going to be at the Hudson store across from Gate Alpha 23.
1: Hello.
0: 2055.

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1: Well,